It's Cities 97.1, uniquely Twin Cities. Somber going to be here on November 1st. That's going to be a great show. Will he wear the George Michael leather jacket that he wore on the VMAs? That was wild, by the way, that he got a hold of that. Here's Back to Friends on Cities 97.1.

things that I've got. He did his backflips at the iHeartRadio Music Festival. You can watch it on demand on Disney Plus and Hulu right now. I thought he did a great job. It's Cities 97.1.

Hope you're having a great fall weekend out there. First weekend of October. It's Zach Dillon. And make sure you're listening all weekend on the 50s. We're trying to get you into Shaboozy. That show is, like a week away? Time's running out to get your tickets. And you can win them all this weekend on the 50s here on Cities 97.1.

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1: 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It's Cities 97.1. You need to quit your Cities. I don't know. I got like a cold. Like 1 minute I'm okay, next minute I'm not. Oh, it's crazy. 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

0: 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We're welcoming Train to the Lakefront Music Festival in Prior Lake next year on Friday, July 9th. Yeah, we're thinking about summer already. It hasn't even really, I mean, it's not cold yet, but start thinking about that. I'll remind you about that when it gets really cold. Dominic Fike and Linkin Park are next on Cities 97.1.
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It's Cities 97.1, uniquely Twin Cities. Hi there, it's Mike Klein hanging out with you. Okay, so coming up tonight, 11 o'clock, we're going to be playing you all new music. We call it the next hour every single Sunday night here on Cities. So get ready for that. Here's Rihanna now and Stay.

0: Jim Blossoms on Sydney's 97.1. You want to see Smashing Pumpkins October 13th? We got tickets for you to win starting on Monday. Tomorrow morning, 7 o'clock will be your next chance to win those tickets here with Zach Dillon. I got some Gigi Perez and Oasis next.
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Cities 97.1, uniquely Twin Cities. Did you see SNL last night? Turnstile was on there. They did such an incredible job. Like, I'm now turning into a Turnstile fan, just to be honest with you. Here's Oasis. Now this is Wonderwall on Cities 97.1. We are uniquely Twin Cities.

October. It's Zach Dillon. And make sure you're listening all weekend on the 50s. We're trying to get you into Shaboozy. That show is, like a week away? Time's running out to get your tickets, and you can win them all this weekend on the 50s here on Cities 97.1.

0: 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Tama Impala, I got some fun, and Colby Kelly coming up. 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

0: Alex Warren was on the Today Show, did such a great job performing on Friday, and his only request was pizza bagels backstage. So they brought him a bunch of pizza bagels, and they made him eat it on camera. It was awesome. It's City's 97.1.
1: They say the holy water's watered down, and this town's lost its faith. Our colors will fade.

Hope you're having a great fall weekend out there. First weekend of October. It's Zach Dillon. And make sure you're listening all weekend on the 50s. We're trying to get you into Shaboozy. That show is, like a week away? Time's running out to get your tickets, and you can win them all this weekend on the 50s here on Cities 97.1.

there is something definitely going on right now, like something out there. So just be careful. Wash your hands a lot. Don't get sick like me. It's Maroon 5 on Cities 97.1.

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Sabra's going to be here November 1st. If you want to get the entire concert calendar, it's up on our website, cities971.com. And we constantly update it with new concerts on there. 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

great fall weekend out there. First weekend of October. It's Zach Dillon. And make sure you're listening all weekend on the 50s. We're trying to get you into Shaboozy. That show is, like a week away? Time's running out to get your tickets. And you can win them all this weekend on the 50s here on Cities 97.1.

Lainey Wilson was at the iHeartRadio Music Festival a couple of weeks ago. You can watch it now on demand officially as of Friday. You can go and watch it on Hulu and Disney+. It's Cities 97.1. Here's Jelly Roll and Lainey Wilson.

0: Cranberries and Zombie. It's on Cities 97.1. Every time I hear Cranberries, I always think of this movie Clueless. Remember Clueless with Alicia Silverstone? I don't know. I was a big fan of that movie. I think it celebrated like 30 years like recently. Well, I think that was this year. Anyways, or maybe it was last year. Olivia Dean, Lucas Graham all next. And of course, coming up at 11 o'clock, we're going to play you all new music with the next hour. It's all here on Cities 97.1.
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Cities 97.1, Uniquely Twin Cities, coming up next. It's the next hour where we're playing you all new music. A lot of fun stuff in there I get to share with you coming up at 11 o'clock every Sunday night. 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
1: Hey, it's Mike Klein. Now, coming up this hour, I got some Somber, some Miles Smith on the way, but let's kick it off right now with new Nickelback. Yeah, brand new Nickelback. It's called Make Me Love You. This is next on Cities 97.1.

Somber's got new music here. It's called My Body Isn't Ready on City's 97.1's Next Hour. Now, he's going to be here on November 1st. 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

Patty Swims, Mr. Know-It-All on the next hour here on Cities 97.1. Look who's back, Sarah Bareilles. It's been a second since I've heard new stuff from her. It's called Just a Kid. You're hearing it first on Cities 97.1.

Kingdom of Fear on Cities 97.1's next hour. This is my last. Well, I have two more new songs, hopefully, for you. This is Alex Warren, Emerald Eyes. Then I'll play Tame Impala, Loser, for you if I have enough time.

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Hey, it's Shannon O. I know that we are rolling into Monday here, and that's kind of a bummer, right? So make it a better day by watching some live music. In fact, I've got a great festival for you to watch. I got details on it coming up in 6 minutes.

0: 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Zara Larsson just exudes happiness, doesn't she? Hey, it's Shannon O. Hope you're having a great start to your Monday. She was actually part of our iHeartRadio Music Festival presented by Capital One a few weeks ago, which you can now watch on Disney Plus and Hulu.
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Uniquely Twin Cities, Cities 97.1. I don't know why it took this long, but apparently season 3 of Wednesday production just wrapped up. Mind you, they released season 1 back in 2022 and season 2 back in 2025, so just last year. We're probably not going to get this season until 2027. Don't we think that's a little long to wait for a new season?

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1: 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I've got Lonely Planet's best places to visit, and it kind of took me by surprise. If you love adventure, you're going to dig this list. 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

0: Cities 97.1, uniquely Twin Cities. I was kind of surprised. Lonely Planet came out with a list for the best places to visit in 2027. And it's not like beach paradise or relaxing places. Hey, my name is Shannon O. So the travel publisher's recommendations included 50 locations. And this is all across 6 different regions. But in the U.S., Alaska, Redwoods Parks, Maryland, and New Mexico. I thought that those were interesting choices, especially for a big publication.
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1: So last week it was Taylor Hanson that got kicked off Dancing with the Stars. Who's it going to be this week? Honestly, I don't care. As long as my girl Julia Stiles stays in until the end, that's what we're going for, right?

Uniquely Twin Cities, Cities 97.1. We're not anywhere close to Christmas, but I do want to let you know Alanis Morissette coming out with her first holiday album. She's released songs before, but this is going to be her first album. And she's already got a duet that she's working on with Martin Short.

City's 97.1, uniquely Twin Cities. I got really lost on my way home the other day, and I almost just called the Hogwarts admissions hotline. How does that make sense? I'll explain coming up in 6 minutes.

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97.1, uniquely Twin Cities. Did Olivia Rodrigo have a wardrobe malfunction, or is this something that was intentional? If you haven't seen the video, I'll explain what went down coming up in the next 10 minutes.

0: City's 97.1. All over my TikTok right now, people are saying that Olivia Rodrigo needs to fire her stylist. Hey, it's Shannon O. But I think that this was kind of cool, actually. So she's on her Unraveled tour, and you may have seen this video, but as she was performing The Cure, water started soaking her Hussein Chalayan dress until its outer layer just kind of clung to her body, and then she had like this lace red corset thing underneath. That was intentional. So she has a disappearing dress on tour with her. And I thought that it was kind of a special effect, but apparently we're not a fan. I don't know. What do you think? Let me know using the talkback mic.
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97.1 Uniquely Twin Cities. We have a new winner for Fat Bear Week. Yeah, Chunk, dethroned by Backpack. So he's a 20-year-old male bear. And before and after photos show, in June, he was looking pretty lean. But he's weighing around 1,200 pounds in September. Bro's ready to hibernate.

0: weekly Twin Cities, Cities 97.1. My name is Shannon O. How are you celebrating the fact that we are finally in the fall month of October? Holly says it's all spooky movies all the time now.
1: Lately, I've loved like The Conjuring, Annabelle, more of like the paranormal, possessing type movies. Those are way better.
0: That might be a little too heavy for a Monday for me. What type of Halloween movies are you into? The scary ones like Holly, or more of like the family fun ones like Hocus Pocus? Let me know using the TalkBack

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1: We are back at it a little bit later on this morning. $1,000 could be in your hands. I'll tell you how coming up in 6 minutes.

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I guess being a nerd is considered hot now. Hey, it's Shannon O. 95% of people say they would date somebody that's much smarter than themselves. 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

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All right, I have a problem. I think my husband and I are becoming the annoying neighbors, and I need your opinion on this. It's coming up in the next...

0: City's 97.1. Kind of in an interesting predicament these days. Hey, it's Shannon O hanging out with you. So my husband is a huge football fan, right? We live in an apartment, and instead of watching TV inside like a normal person, he wheels two TVs out to our patio. Like I said, we're in an apartment, so we're surrounded by three other couples. My husband does not watch football quietly, so I'm afraid we're becoming the annoying neighbors just because of how loud he can be watching those games. But I guess it's not super bad because Mike's calling in. You said that your biggest pet peeve doesn't have anything to do with noise. What is it for your neighbors?
1: My neighbor dumps 5-gallon buckets of peanuts in his lawn every other day. Ooh. And it attracts the coyotes, the deers, the raccoons, the squirrels.
0: Yeah, stuff you're fine looking at, but you don't want it in your own yard, right? Thanks for calling in, Mike. What is the biggest neighbor pet peeve for you? Let me know, hitting that talk back, Mike.
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92.1 uniquely Twin Cities. I guess it's something to mark on your calendar right now, even though we are quite a ways away from the holiday season. But the Rockefeller Center Christmas tree is going to be put up on November 7th. The tree lighting ceremony, December 2nd. So we at least have that holiday spirit to look forward to.

0: Cities 97.1, uniquely twin cities. Hey, my name is Shannon O, and I have been seeing my worst enemy in stores a lot lately. Candy corn. It's just so disgusting. Lindsay, I know you said that you actually like it, right?
1: I don't care what anybody says. I love candy corn. Always will.
0: Okay. Well, more for you. I'll leave it at that. But you know what I wouldn't mind is smelling like candy corn. That's fine. I don't have to taste wax there. Brock's actually came out with Ode to Candy Corn, which is like a perfume for only $22. Sold out of it originally, so they're dropping a second batch.

97.1. My name is Shannon O. Appreciate you spending part of your night with me. So my coworker came in earlier today telling me about this little character he's following on social media, and I think

0: Exactly, Twin Cities. Cities 97.1. Have you ever heard of Eddie the Hyena? Hey, it's Shannon O. My coworker came in the studio earlier today just busting out laughing at this TikTok account he found of a hyena that this guy raised, and now he trained it to laugh on cue to his jokes. Here's one of them.
1: Hey, Eddie, what do you call a sheep that can sing and dance? Lady Baba.
0: Perfect timing every single time. Well, my coworker was so shattered to find out that the hyena is not real. It's all AI generated. I can't believe he actually thought that it was real to begin with. Have you ever been fooled by AI before? No shame, because we all have been tricked by some of those news stories that come through only to find out that they're just made up by AI. Let me know how you were tricked using that talkback mic.
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0: 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Hey, it's Shannon O. Anytime that you have a song request or maybe a birthday shout out, or you just want to leave us a little love note, you can do that using the talkback mic, kind of like Lisa did.
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0: Man, Lisa, well, I appreciate you listening so much. We got Teddy Swims on for you now.

101.1 uniquely Twin Cities. I hate to be the bearer of bad news, but you are hurting your career by bringing this one thing to an interview. And it's probably something that you're not even thinking about, by the way. It's on the way for you coming up in the next 10 minutes.

0: Uniquely Twin Cities, Cities 97.1. My name is Shannon O. If you're looking for a new job, you better leave the coffee at home. At least that's what career etiquette experts are saying. Yes, that is a real thing. But this debate was started by a corporate recruiter for Fortune 500 companies. And she said, when you show up with an iced coffee, it's kind of looked at as if this interview is just a stop on your list for the day. It's way too casual. Meanwhile, there are other people that are chiming in saying that if a company is going to have that big of a fit for me bringing coffee into an interview, that's not the place that I want to work, which I would agree with. But this recruiter also says that you should put your phone away, skip the strong perfume, remove your sunglasses, and don't chew gum in an interview. I would agree with all of those. The coffee, not so much.
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0: 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Hey, it's Shannon O. What did you do that was fun this past weekend? I was just talking to Heidi, who said that she watched a lot of Gilmore Girls, even though you've seen the entire series, right?
1: The whole thing and the spinoff series.
0: Wow. Well, you know, it's kind of one of those comfort shows for the fall season, so I can't say that I blame you.

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Hey, it's Shannon O. Reminder, if you're looking for something fun to watch later on tonight, because it is Monday after all and you want something to cheer you up, our iHeartRadio Music Festival is actually streaming now on Disney Plus and Hulu, so you can catch performances from some of your favorite acts, including the

City's 97.1. $1,000 could be in your hands. How do we make it happen? Well, I'm going to tell you when to set your alarm and what to do. It's coming up in 6 minutes.

0: 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Today's a big day because it kicks off our $1,000 contest. Hey, it's Shannon O. I've got Rachel calling in. What would you do with $1,000 if you won it today?
1: I am buying a new computer because my computer, you have to like bang on it a little bit for it to boot up. It's pretty old.
0: I feel that. I feel like my computer has been from the Stone Age for the past couple of years. Thanks for calling in, Rachel. Well, you get 9 chances every single weekday. Your first one kicking off at 9 o'clock this morning. 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We're going to get you a keyword. You're going to enter it, and then you'll be in the running for that $1,000.
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0: 97.1. Hey, it's Shannon O. Now that we're officially in October, I feel like it's socially acceptable to watch Halloween movies. And if I asked you, you could only pick out one Halloween movie to watch this year, and you could watch it as many times as you wanted, but that's the only one you could watch. What would it be? Casey, what's your answer?
1: It's got to be between Halloween Town or
0: I am on those vibes too. Anything that's like Disney core, right there with you.

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Are you ready to give up on dating? If that's the case, you should try adding this one thing to your Instagram page because it worked for one woman. I'll let you know what it is coming up in the next 10 minutes.

0: Uniquely Twin Cities, Cities 97.1. If you are over swiping and dating apps in general, why not give your love life a boost by adding a husband application to your Instagram profile? Hey, my name is Shannon O. Her name is Erin Patterson, and that's exactly what she did. So she created a husband application with a Google form. And her only qualifications, like the minimum stuff that she was looking for, a guy who is 28 to 47 years old, has to be Christian, single, and ready to find love with the ultimate desire to be a husband and a father. Those are some pretty easy qualifications to meet, right? She's gotten more than 240 submissions. Now, I don't know if any one of those are going to be compatible with her, but at least she's got a starting point.
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1: Did you hear that Sabrina the Teenage Witch, the cast is getting back together for a 30th anniversary tour, and they're kicking it off on Halloween. I love this. So Melissa Joan Hart, I'm sorry, Sabrina, Harvey, Aunt Hilda, and Zelda, Libby, they're all going to be there. They're going to share some like behind-the-scenes secrets behind the TV show. I feel like this could be fun to actually go to.

Cities 97.1, uniquely Twin Cities. I'm getting ready to roll out of here and say bye, bye, bye with a little NSYNC. My name is Shannon O. Hope you have a great rest of your Monday. Just a reminder, 9 o'clock this morning, your first chance of many to win $1,000 just by doing what you're doing right now and listening to the radio.

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1: I'm going under in this time. I fear there's no one to save me. This all or nothing really got away. You're driving me crazy.

Well, good morning. It's Zach Dillon checking in on a Monday morning. How was the weekend? Weather was pretty good. Not bad, actually. And this week coming up, it's going to be a really nice week. Nice first full week of October. We know what the weather could be like at this point. It really could. White stuff could be falling from the sky already. We've seen it before, but it's going to be in like the 70s, even upper 70s by the weekend.

0: This is the Zach Dillon Show on Cities 97.1, welcoming some awesome shows like Smashing Pumpkins to Grand Casino Arena coming up October 13th. So today's the 5th. That's a week from tomorrow night. Smashing Pumpkins will be at Grand Casino Arena. 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

0: I'm going to make sure I turn my credit cards off starting tomorrow and Wednesday, because Amazon's fall Prime Days are back, where you get a ton of deals across the app. And yeah, I mean, it's just, they already take enough of my money. Yeah, I don't need them to take any more. That's all I'm saying. 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Happy Monday.
1: They say the holy water's watered down, and this town's lost its faith. 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

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Okay, the greenest cities in America. Wallet Hub is out with their new list. Spoiler alert, we got one in Minnesota. Which one and what number?

0: Cities 97.1. Good morning. The greenest cities in America list is out, and Wallet Hub, this is their list of the greenest cities in America. And so what they do is they analyze the 100 biggest cities in America. We're one of them, of course. And they compare them across 28 key green indicators. So that is everything from greenhouse gas emissions per capita to water quality to community garden plots per capita to green job opportunities to the average commute time by car. I mean, they go through all this stuff, Wallet Hub does. And based on all of those stats, the top 10 includes Minneapolis. Look at that, number 10. Hey, but we're still in the top 10. Then we'll just read the top five from there. But number five is Honolulu, Hawaii, Washington, D.C. Then it's San Francisco, California, San Jose, California, and the number one greenest city in America, Oakland, California. And they say based on all of the indicators, this year's greenest city being Oakland, California, it has the second lowest greenhouse gas emissions and the best air quality in all of the country. The city also has a lot of green spaces, as over 12% of its designated green spaces are park. They designate it basically as parkland. So, okay, so what about the flip side of it? Glendale, Arizona lands at the bottom of the list overall, making it the least green city in America. But I was like, I like lists just in general, but I like lists that we end up on. We're in the top 10, and so not a bad list to be on. It's Cities 97.1.
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So it's a good little point of reference. How late you can be before it's officially rude. There's two kinds of people in the world, right? Those who show up on time and those who are always running late. How late is offensive? In 10 minutes, hold on. This was

Cities 97.1. It's the Zach Dillon Show. Okay, you had a my son had a baseball coach one time, and he said, "You always should remember this quote." And it was because a couple of kids showed up late to baseball practice, and he said, "If you show up early, you're on time. If you show up on time, you're late. And if you show up late, you're forgotten about." He said, "Everyone remember that quote and use it throughout your life. If you're early, you're on time. If you're on time, you're late. If you're late, you're forgotten about." And I even remembered it. I was at the practice. I'm like, that's a good one. It really is. But there is two kinds of people in the world. There are those that show up on time that are just built that way. And there are those that are always running late. And sure, it happens to everyone at some point, right? The late people tend to be tardy just about with everything, leaving those waiting for them frustrated. While most of us can accept a friend arriving 15 minutes late, new research reveals the very specific line when being late crosses over into being rude. According to the 2,000 adults in this study, that exact cutoff time

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It's become part of my football routine every week. What I really like is how

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4: From the Gunderson Jewelers and Wayzata Weather Center.
5: Traffic slow on Highway 169, northbound from Highway 21 to Highwood Drive. I-35 is jammed northbound from County Road 50 to the Burnsville split with construction. Highway 10 slow eastbound from Central to 35W. I'm Maria Arnold, and that's your latest total traffic.
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All this week on the 50s, first chance right now, you have a chance at the Smashing Pumpkins tickets because they're going to be here a week from tomorrow night. 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

This sounds too good to be true. There's a city in Florida that will hire visitors for a paid 10-day trip. Let me sign up for this. I'll tell you about it in 7 minutes. City's 97.1. I could

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3: Traffic is tight on 394 eastbound from Louisiana to Highway 100. On the crosstown, it's heavy eastbound Gleason to Penn. 35W slow northbound from the Burnsville split to Cliff and northbound from 36th Street to 94. 35E heavy northbound from Wagon Wheel to West 7th Street. I'm Maria Arnold, and that's your latest total traffic.
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And then right after each hour, at the top of the hour, starting here at 9 a.m., don't forget, chance at $1,000 on Cities 97.1.

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going to be an absolutely beautiful Monday today. Sunshine 68, 78 and sunny tomorrow. Woo! 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I let it

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I mean, I know it was kind of a sloppy win yesterday, but hey, 4-0 is 4-0. 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I'm not

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Did you see that astronomers say they detected the first ever radio signal from a planet outside the solar system? Oh, boy. The discovery traces repeating radio bursts that seem to come from an exoplanet about 63 light years from Earth. The planet is about 12 times the size of Jupiter and is one of the three planets orbiting a young star that's nearly two times the size of the sun. So who the heck knows? Cities 97.1.

hope the rest of your day goes as fast as the morning has been going here this morning. It's Cities 97.1 and the Zach Dillon Show. We'll get your feel-good story of the day and Smashing Pumpkins tickets for you in less than 10. Stay here.

Well, I hope the rest of your day goes as fast as the morning is gone this morning. At Cities 97.1, this morning flew by. Sometimes on a Monday, that's good. Or every time on a Monday, that's good, right? When your morning flies by. So hope the rest of your day does as well. And don't forget to keep it right here at the top of each hour. We got keywords for you to win $1,000. It's back. Thanks to St. Paul Federal Credit Union. Listen for the keyword each hour. Another one coming up here right after 10. And when you get the keyword, you go up and you go to cities971.com. It's going to pop up all the times that we do the contest, the details of it, and a

0: 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It's the red microphone you'll see when you're listening to Cities 97.1. That is the talkback mic. Click that and talk back the keyword to me, Art. And you get a chance to win those tickets for a week from tomorrow night at Grand Casino Arena. Okay, a kind of slight curveball, pun intended, for the feel-good story of the day today. I want to talk about my son, Jonah. And we talked about it at like 6:10 this morning, but I haven't brought it up again. So unless you were listening at 6:10, you totally didn't hear me talk about this. But this weekend, as the past three or four weekends, I have been helping coach my son's 15U now fall travel baseball team. And mainly it's the core of the guys that played in the summer, a couple guys we lost. There's a couple of the guys that were in double A that are now on our travel team for the fall. And it's just five weekends, and the last weekend's next weekend. But nonetheless, a little backstory. So Jonah pitched yesterday. That's my son, in his travel fall baseball team. And he just truly loves baseball. And of course, it warms my heart because how much I love the game. And he pitched four innings yesterday, which is the max. You can't pitch more than four innings. It's not a pitch count thing in the fall. It's just innings. And so he pitched the four innings and he struck out nine kids. I mean, it was unbelievable. And he truly amazes me and reminds me a lot of me when I was on the mound. I was a pitcher too. He let up no hits, struck out the nine kids, and of course, no runs scored while he was on the mound. He now has pitched 12 innings this fall. So three times he's done four innings. He's got a total of 26 strikeouts. Hasn't allowed a single run to score while he's pitching. And has allowed just two hits in 12 innings. 26 strikeouts. I mean, I put that in Google. I said, is 26 strikeouts, is 20, I'm going to do it right now for you. Is 26 strikeouts, ready? Is 26 strikeouts in 12 innings for 15U good? Here we go. Ready? Yes, 26 strikeouts in 12 innings is elite for a 15U baseball pitcher. So I'm just a proud dad. That's all I am. It's been a pleasure coaching him. And, you know, he's in high school now. And so next summer he'll be, well, spring he'll be playing high school ball. And next summer he'll be playing Legion ball. And, of course, I'm not be able to coach that stuff. But it's just really cool when your kid and you see him grow and the passion just keeps growing and growing and growing. And that's a feel-good story of the day. So it's a personal one, but there you go. I'm proud of you, Jonah. It's Cities 97.1. We'll talk to you back here in the morning starting at 6.
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Because you're going to hear keywords throughout every weekday that get you $1,000. And it's coming up in just a few minutes here on Cities 97.1.

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1: Benson Boone doesn't mess around on stage. I mean, from the flips to his glistening body and abs. You're going to love watching him perform at our iHeartRadio Music Festival. 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Here's Oasis.

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Try to make it a happy day. Mondays can be very dreadful. We'll talk to you back here on the Zach Thielen Show starting at 6 tomorrow morning to kick off your Tuesday. We got more Smashing Pumpkins tickets for you at 7:50.

0: 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Hey, it's Delayda. We are uniquely Twin Cities. Hey, if you were a part of the Medtronic Twin Cities Marathon over the weekend, way to go.
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0: We Are Cities, 97.1. Hey, it's Delana. Thanks so much for having us on. And how would you like to win some tickets to see the Smashing Pumpkins right now? Your keyword to win is music. 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

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Try to make it a happy day. Mondays can be very dreadful. And we'll talk to you back here on the Zach Dillon Show starting at 6 tomorrow morning to kick off your Tuesday. We got more Smashing Pumpkins tickets for

0: Cities 97.1. Chris Martin is so very talented. I mean, whether he's sitting at the piano or he's like sliding on the stage, he does it all.
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Alex Warren here on Cities 97.1. Yeah, we've got Smashing Pumpkins tickets for you right now. 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Good luck.

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I'm going to kick that off at noon. And just after noon, you're going to hear a keyword to win $1,000 of easy money. We kicked it off today, so win with us here on Cities 97.1.

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City's 97.1. I worked my butt off all weekend long. I was trying to seal some wood railing that I have because I know winter's coming. Winter is coming. Dominic Fike, this is Baby Doll here on City's 97.1.

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Try to make it a happy day. Mondays can be very dreadful. And we'll talk to you back here on the Zach Dillon Show starting at 6 tomorrow morning to kick off your Tuesday. 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

Goo Goo Dolls were fantastic at our iHeartRadio Music Festival. I mean, Johnny Resnick led the crowd in singing along, and it was exciting. So you can see it all on Hulu and Disney+. It's streaming again there for you.

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Hey, thanks for having us on. I want to get you some tickets to see the Smashing Pumpkins right now. Your keyword to win is Harriet. 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

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And we'll talk to you back here on the Zach Dillon Show starting at 6 tomorrow morning to kick off your Tuesday. 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

0: 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I think it's only like 3 episodes in, but it's so good. If you like Pierce Brosnan and Helen Mirren and Tom Hardy, yeah, they're all in it. And it's definitely, it's a little bit violent. 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

0: 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The 2026 season is underway, and we are loving football on TV. 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

City's 97.1. Sarah Bareilles played the Orpheum Theater last week, and everybody just thought she was fantastic in concert. Here she is on City's 97.1.

Cities 97.1, uniquely Twin Cities. She's in a lawsuit right now over this song. Olivia Dean apparently may have stolen some of the bars of this song. I'm not exactly sure this whole lawsuit that's going on. Here's Man I Need, though. Cities 97.1.

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Mondays can be very dreadful. And we'll talk to you back here on the Zach Dillon Show starting at 6 tomorrow morning to kick off your Tuesday. 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

0: Back to Friends is on Cities 97.1, uniquely Twin Cities. I'm Mike Klein hanging out with you. He'll be here on November 1st. That should be a great show, by the way. Looks like he put on a great show at the VMAs. He was singing all those George Michael songs last Sunday. You can see it on Paramount Plus. And he was wearing George Michael's leather jacket, which I thought was pretty cool, too. Hey, by the way, talking about concerts, if you want to see Smashing Pumpkins, I'll give you tickets coming up next.
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2: From the Gunderson Jewelers in Wayzata Weather Center.
3: 35W northbound traffic slows up between 8 and 94. Highway 12 westbound hits the brakes between Carlson Parkway and Gleason Lake Drive. On southbound Central at 53rd, a crash on the right shoulder. 169 southbound tight from Highway 10 to Main. I'm Alan Green, and that's your latest total traffic.
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Coming to the Grand Casino Arena on October 13th. 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

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I'm Mike Klein hanging out with you. What would you do with $1,000? I mean, I could literally pay off some bills, maybe go on that vacation that I've been wanting to go on for a minute. Like, that's what I would do with the money. You can win a grand coming up after Linkin Park. In the End is on Cities 97.1.

Harry Styles is literally trying to break the Guinness Book of World Record for playing the most consecutive nights at Madison Square Garden in New York City. He's doing a really good job right now. It's City's 97.1. Here's One Direction.

Taylor Swift literally crashed Dakota Johnson on SNL on Saturday. It was wild, man. She like showed up during her opening monologue. Must be nice to be that big of a celebrity. You just show up whenever you want to. 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

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Mondays can be very dreadful. And we'll talk to you back here on the Zach Dillon Show starting at 6 tomorrow morning to kick off your Tuesday. 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

Olivia Dean is getting sued by another artist, actually by their family, saying that she stole that song, Man I Need, from another artist. This is interesting. It's Cities 97.1.

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Hopefully you got a chance to go check out the Minnesota Renaissance Festival. It officially ended yesterday. I heard a lot of people had some good times.

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Hit the talkback button and tell me this hour's keyword is Harriet. This hour's keyword is Harriet to win those tickets now.

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I'm Mike Klein hanging out with you. Going to make you $1,000 richer. Hopefully you can go live out on going on vacation or paying off some bills. Coming up next after One Republic, it's Stop and Stare.

0: Are you good at line dancing? I'm not good at that.
1: No, I'm not. I'm actually trying to learn now. It's a miserable time.
0: Wait, why are you trying to... Are you trying to impress a guy? Why are you trying to learn this now?
1: That's a good question. I don't know. I guess just to be a part of the crowd. My best friends are telling me to get out and try it, so that's what I have.
0: I mean, it's always worth a try, but it's hard, though.

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So now they're saying Americans are over the sexy Halloween costume. This is for adults, by the way. Don't get it twisted. Apparently, Joker, cowboys, cowgirls, not in anymore. People want to like get everyone to stop doing that. I mean, I don't mind it as much, but I guess I can see where people are going with it. It's Ed Sheeran now. I'm perfect. I found

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Try to make it a happy day. Mondays can be very dreadful. And we'll talk to you back here on the Zach Dillon Show starting at 6 tomorrow morning to kick off your Tuesday. 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

what it takes. He was on the Today Show on Friday talking about Alex Warren, did such a great job. His only ask, though, in his dressing room is to have pizza bagels. They delivered. It was awesome. It's Cities 97.1.

0: County Road 11, a crash on the right shoulder and debris in the roadway. 35W northbound slows between 31st and 94, southbound heavy from the 11th Avenue exit to 94. I'm Alan Green, and that's your latest total traffic.
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friends on Cities 97.1. He's going to be in the Twin Cities on November 1st. And, man, I cannot wait to see this show. I'm turning into a Sombra fan. Like, he's doing a good job. Foo Fighters' Learn to Fly is on right now. This is Cities 97.1. We are uniquely Twin Cities.

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If you missed the iHeartRadio Music Festival a couple of weeks ago in Vegas, you can watch it on demand right now. Lainey Wilson was there. She performed on Saturday's show. You can watch it on Hulu and Disney Plus on demand right now. Here's Save Me.

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Try to make it a happy day. Mondays can be very dreadful. And we'll talk to you back here on the Zach Dillon Show starting at 6 tomorrow morning to kick off your Tuesday. We got more Smashing Pumpkins tickets for you at 7:50, 8:50, and 9:50 on Cities 97.1.

City's 97.1. I got more Smashing Pumpkin tickets to hook you up with. That's coming up right around 5:50 today. You can win those with me. Here's Ed Sheeran. This is Eyes Closed on City's 97.1.

0: Baby Dolls on Cities 97.1. This is kind of funny. A dog pool party breaks the record while raising money for animal rescue. It's happened in Vegas. 296 dogs and their owners officially made history, gathering in a local water park to break the Guinness Book of World Record for largest dog pool party ever recorded. That's actually hilarious that they called it Dogapalooza in Vegas. That's funny. Only in Vegas they would do that, right? Okay, we'll give away the Smashing Pumpkin tickets and I'll play Smashing Pumpkins next on Cities 97.1. How convenient is that?
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0: 394, the eastbound reversible lanes are heavy from 100 to Dunwoody. Eastbound crosstown slows up Tracy to Valley View. 94 eastbound tight Franklin to Snelling. Shoreview 10 westbound heavy from 694 to Highway 96. I'm Alan Green, and that's your latest total traffic.
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open up the iHeartRadio app right now, the city's 97.1, because I want to give you tickets to go see the Smashing Pumpkins at the Grand Casino Arena October 13th. All right, hit the red talkback button. Tell me this hour's keyword is cherry. This hour's keyword is cherry to win those tickets right now to see these guys, Smashing Pumpkins.

Cities 97.1. It looks like Olivia Dean is getting sued by another artist claiming that she stole the music for Man I Need, which is her biggest song ever. I don't know what's going on. Maybe that's why she didn't win the VMA last week. I don't know. It's kind of strange. Here's Savage Garden.

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Coming up tomorrow at 7:50, your next chance to get those Smashing Pumpkin tickets. They're going to be here October 13th at the Grand Casino Reno. That's going to be a fun show. They were at the iHeartRadio Music Festival. 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

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Mondays can be very dreadful. And we'll talk to you back here on the Zach Dillon Show starting at 6 tomorrow morning to kick off your Tuesday. 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
1: 76% of Americans are sick of the sexy Halloween costumes. These are for adults, by the way. Let's not get it twisted. So apparently they're sick and tired of it, especially these sexy versions of everything, which is 29%. Already ready to retire these things, like the Joker, the cowboys, the cowgirls. I mean, I guess it is kind of annoying if you're just like literally just making sexy outfits of normal stuff. I guess that is kind of annoying. I get it. 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
4: Westbound traffic slows up from Carlson Parkway to Gleason Lake Drive. 35 East southbound slows a bit between 7th and Shepherd. 94 westbound still tight from Hiawatha to Hennepin, Lindale. And 35E northbound to County Road 11 and earlier accidents cleared. I'm Alan Green. That's your latest total traffic.
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